0: Radio Camargue.
1: Radio Camargue. 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
3: You made her catch you?
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3: Say it wasn't you.
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2: 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Mais comment? Martinez, you ready, girl?
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1: Radio Camargue. Radio Camargue.
2: Votre radio.